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1: Bring your Alibis, das gefällt mir am besten.
0: Mirrors of the ceiling, the pink champagne on ice. And they said, we are just prisoners here of our

I think of you like I often do when I hear the rain on my window pane, gently tapping at the glass like you're gently.

cameraman that we could have some. And he's up there. What's that? Hawaiian noises. He's banging on the bongos like a chimpanzee. Oh, that ain't working.